0: 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Jump behind the back and the chow, chow.
1: I'm Phil Jackson in my city, little gritty, but still witty. So many chips on the mantle, yeah, that's evidence. We winning, yeah, check your girl's box. Raw dog and Hello Kitty, ask around. Any town, they'll tell you we

0: want you, I need you, oh God. I need these beautiful things that I've got.
1: Kota Belud 101.5 FM.